0: 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That's just what it is. Vibe all the way up there. Joseph, Big Station, the Big Homie. 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
16: Back in 2019, I made a documentary for HBO called One Nation Under Stress. And what was true then is still true now. Money and financial problems are consistently ranked as the number one cause of stress in the United States. And a brand new study out of the Mayo Clinic found that worrying about money may age the heart even faster than traditional risk factors. Unlike an acute stressor, such as a short-term work deadline or a brief illness, financial strain is often chronic and ongoing. And because money affects so many aspects of daily life, financial stress can be difficult to escape. Even so, financial stress does not mean you're doomed. Just means you need to double down on the things you know are good for heart health. Diet, exercise, sleep, and of course not smoking. I'm Dr. Sanjay Gupta, helping you live a better life.
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19: I heard what you said through the grapevine. 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Time crossing these state lines. 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

0: that Friday, though. We made it. Let's do it, baby. I'm looking forward to seeing all of you. August the 9th, we're going back under the bridge. It's the ultimate back-to-school line dance. Got to get these babies right for back-to-school. Of course, you know, last year we did it. It was super successful. Had a good time. Cuba came through, just shut the city down. So we're looking forward for another successful return back to school year. And we're going to always do our part. Make sure no kid goes without. We coming with it. I really want to thank all of you who really make this happen, man. Like, just the generosity throughout the city. It's man, it's just so much, man. So many different churches, so many different organizations, social groups. It takes a lot to put on an event of this stature. You know, when I say, man, people just coming up open deep pockets, it just shows how strong our culture is and how strong our community is. So let's get to it, baby. August the 9th starts at 2 o'clock. We're gonna run it down to about 6. It's gonna be a big party. I can't even tell you all the artists gonna show up. You know, we get artists just pulling up. Definitely want to see a lot of artists in the area just pull up, grab a mic. We're doing it for them babies. August the 9th. Let's get it. Chosen Big Station. That Friday, though.
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13: As a parent, when you send your kid off to school in the morning, you know that they're going to be learning, they're going to be spending time with their friends. But a new study out of UCSF found adolescents are spending an average of 70 minutes of their school day on their phones. Now, some kids will say they need their phones to help with schoolwork, but this study found that they were spending the vast majority of their screen time on TikTok, Instagram, and Snapchat, not really apps that you're going to be turning to for homework help. Now, the study's lead author said, "Don't blame kids for using their phones at school. Teach them how to resist them. Focus on what they'd get by putting them aside rather than what you're taking away. Explain how phones could hurt their academic performance, and also remind them of this. Nothing takes the place of real face-to-face friendships." I'm Dr. Sanjay Gupta, helping you live a better life.
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0: 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Gotta set the tone for the weekend. 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
7: You wake up, your mind starts to race, you can't turn those thoughts off. Sleep experts say there are a few things you can try. Cognitive shuffling. That's when you choose a random, impersonal, non-emotional word. Then for each letter of that word, think of as many words that begin with each letter as you can before moving on to the next one. It distracts your brain from stress. It also mimics the fragmented thought patterns that usually occur as you drift off to sleep. Sensory grounding is something else. That's when you work through things you can hear, feel, see, smell, or taste. That helps you to be in the moment instead of dwelling on the past or the future. Or just do a mental walkthrough of a place you know well. Familiar but neutral imagery that can calm the brain. I'm Dr. Sanjay Gupta, helping you live a better life.
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7: A better life with Dr. Sanjay Gupta.
8: As a parent, when you send your kid off to school in the morning, you know that they're going to be learning, they're going to be spending time with their friends. But a new study out of UCSF found adolescents are spending an average of 70 minutes of their school day on their phones. Now, some kids will say they need their phones to help with schoolwork, but this study found that they were spending the vast majority of their screen time on TikTok, Instagram, and Snapchat. Not really apps that you're going to be turning to for homework help. Now, the study's lead author said, don't blame kids for using their phones at school. Teach them how to resist them. Focus on what they'd get by putting them aside rather than what you're taking away. Explain how phones could hurt their academic performance, and also remind them of this. Nothing takes the place of real face-to-face friendships. I'm Dr. Sanjay Gupta, helping you live a better life.
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that's not a red flag. 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
0: 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We've got all your favorites playing right here. 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You just so happen to be rolling with your magnificent personality, Big Ant. Man, we gonna have us a time. Woo! It's the Big Station, baby. Hey, what's happening, everybody? It's Big Ant from 997KMJJ. Sweet deals take me back in the day. Back with food stamps, 25 got you 50. 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
5: 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That really works for me. I'm Dr. Sanjay Gupta, helping you live a better life.
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0: It's the Phenomenally Unapologetically Big Station, 997 KMJJ, and it don't matter day or night, we gonna get you right. We've got all your favorites playing right here. 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
2: 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You know we do it in front of culture with Yaki Joe. On 997 KMJJ. Let's get it.

What's with it, the phenomenally unapologetically ones on the West Coast, Big Boy in the Morning, a.k.a. Luther Lufe. Oh, yeah, Boss Bay, Midday, get your ran on with Big Ant, Afternoons, Yaki Joe, Go DJ Static Shock Nights, and now we got the OG, J.A.B. on the weekend. We are the phenomenally unapologetically Big Stage.

What it is, fam? Yacht Joseph. Had a good time running the vibe up with you. Let's go and continue this thing into the weekend. At the same time, grown folk, let's be grown. No drinking and driving. Let's live right here. Texting and driving, we so off there. All my fellas out there got a problem texting and driving. Keep your phone in your pocket. Ladies, if you know you have a problem texting and driving, keep your phone in your purse. And if you know someone who is en route from one place to another, please do not text them. Help them to not text and drive. I do this for the best boss of radio, Big Ant. To all my homies from the 1411 Lady Green Pastures, your family still holding down your legacy. Look out, COVID-19 is real. It still lives amongst us. Protect yourself. Protect your family. Tupac, I see how y'all do it on the west side, homie. It's Yaki Joe, 1400 block. Allendale, all I know. Out of here. Later.

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15: 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At the end of the day, You want to create your very own wind down ritual, an hour before bed, whatever that might look like for you. But again, away from screens if you can. And as you get back into bed, it's all about breathing again. 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That really works for me. I'm Dr. Sanjay Gupta, helping you live a better life.
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0: 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We've got all your favorites playing right here. 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Why? Because of you. Thanks. It's 997 KMJJ. 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
0: 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Woo! 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
17: Now seems as good a time as any to remind you you don't always have to take healthy habits to the extreme. Not only are you unlikely to stick with something that's difficult, even if you can keep it up, it's probably going to be to the detriment of something else. And chances are that something else is more important. So if you're on a quest to improve your health, I promise the basics are going to take you much further. I'm talking about diet, try and be as plant-based as possible, exercise, meaning multiple rounds of cardio and strength training, and sleep. for most people, 7 to 9 hours a night. I like to think of these things as sort of a three-legged stool, right? If you're not doing any one of them, it's really hard to keep balanced with the others. The key here is you don't have to strive for perfection. Doing anything is going to be better than nothing. I'm Dr. Sanjay Gupta, helping you live a better life.
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5: 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Woo! 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
1: Yeah.

Yeah. Oh yeah, yeah. Oh, you know I just be getting out my body sometimes. It's just matching up to my aesthetics, but you know what I'm saying? Motherfuckers don't even be appreciating it. It's cool.

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You never know who Luther Lufe is going to crank call today. 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
1: I never knew a love like this. Flood your contour, make you blush like this. The friend zone when you hug like this. Nibble on your ear, touch your butt like this. We adjust like this. If God's a girl, then the God we trust like this. 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
0: Where you at?
1: At the house with it, watching Santa's.
0: Who you with?
1: On the couch with my favorite sinner. I was about to, but you convinced us. Should I decorate her walls or log off to Pinterest? Never too late to meditate on emotional attachments. Even if I fall

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2: We've all been there, in a boring meeting, a long lecture, struggling to stay awake. 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Aside from the obvious, making sure you're getting enough sleep, there are a couple quick pick-me-ups that experts recommend before you take your seat. If you have time, you might try to squeeze in a quick nap, just a couple minutes even. 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I'm Dr. Sanjay Gupta, helping you live a better life.
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1: If it's for me, then it for me. What I tell them all the time. 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
0: Getting fatter.
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0: Stormy

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We don't go.

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5: Now seems as good a time as any to remind you, you don't always have to take healthy habits to the extreme. Not only are you unlikely to stick with something that's difficult, even if you can keep it up, it's probably going to be to the detriment of something else. And chances are that something else is more important. So if you're on a quest to improve your health, I promise the basics are going to take you much further. I'm talking about diet. Try and be as plant-based as possible. Exercise, meaning multiple rounds of cardio and strength training, and sleep. For most people, 7 to 9 hours a night. I'd like to think of these things as sort of a three-legged stool, right? If you're not doing any one of them, it's really hard to keep balanced with the others. The key here is you don't have to strive for perfection. Doing anything is going to be better than nothing. I'm Dr. Sanjay Gupta, helping you live a better life.
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1: I heard what you said through the grapevine. 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
4: Back in 2019, I made a documentary for HBO called One Nation Under Stress. And what was true then is still true now. Money and financial problems are consistently ranked as the number one cause of stress in the United States. And a brand new study out of the Mayo Clinic found that worrying about money may age the heart even faster than traditional risk factors. Unlike an acute stressor, such as a short-term work deadline or a brief illness, financial strain is often chronic and ongoing. And because money affects so many aspects of daily life, financial stress can be difficult to escape. Even so, financial stress does not mean you're doomed. Just means you need to double down on the things you know are good for heart health. Diet, exercise, sleep, and of course not smoking. I'm Dr. Sanjay Gupta, helping you live a better life.
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0: On the couch with my favorite Santa. I was about to, but you convinced us. Should I decorate her walls or log off to Pinterest? Never too late to meditate on emotional attachments. Even

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0: never know who's going to be in Big Boy's neighborhood. 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
12: Now seems as good a time as any to remind you, you don't always have to take healthy habits to the extreme. 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I'm Dr. Sanjay Gupta, helping you live a better life.
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1: Yeah. Oh, you know, I just be getting out my body sometimes. It's just matching up to my aesthetics, but you know what I'm saying? My don't even be appreciating it. It was cool.

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1: What's happening, man? It's your partner, Big Boy. It's about that time. Let's get this weekend turned up right now. Here it is. It's lit. Big Boy's Neighborhood starts Big Boy's Neighborhood, beautiful day in the neighborhood. Once again, thank you for being in the neighborhood. We got a whole lot more show coming up for you, man. We got our good friend Ice Cube. Ice Cube and Mike Epps in the neighborhood. Ladies and gentlemen, there's another Friday installment that's coming. And they'll be in the neighborhood and they'll talk about it. I think this is the closest we've been to somebody actually saying that this movie is going down.
2: Yep.
1: So we got the two players from the Himalayas coming up in here. That's Ice Cube and Mike Epps. It's crazy, man. We're in our last weekend of May.
3: Oh, my God.
2: Are we? Well, you put it that way, it is sad, man.
1: Yeah, man. This year is going fast. Yes, Duda.
2: Duda. Duda is right, my dear. Duda.
1: Yeah, this year is going by real fast.
3: Extra, since it's going to rain.
1: My whole sexy by summer thing is not going to happen, and I apologize to you guys.
2: Another year, man.
1: Yeah, I've been doing this since like 88. Yeah, because remember 88? Y'all didn't know, but it was like 88, feeling great. 89, looking fine. What? 1990, you can find me. 91, let's have some fun. Yeah.
3: Oh my God.
1: I didn't do those reels. No. She was like, you remember that?
3: Right,
2: like, I was out for this. Trend.
3: Fun, right. That was a trend in that time.
1: Yeah, wow, man. Cool. I remember 2020. We were like 2020 vision, everybody. And then that's when the pandemic happened.
3: Damn.
1: Yeah, I was like 2020. Like Kobe passed in 2020. Yeah, all right, what is the last weekend of May? We got a whole lot more show coming up for you. Like I said, Ice Cube. Mike Epps will be in the neighborhood. We got your big hip-hop mix with DJ Quest. What up with you over there, Questify?
4: What's good, big?
1: Man, you enjoying your weekend thus far?
4: Oh, man, last weekend of the month.
1: I know, man. This is it.
3: I know.
1: Oh, my God.
2: Halfway through the year.
1: Yeah, my daughter graduated.
2: Nice. Congratulations.
3: Oh, my God.
1: Yeah, man. Like, oh,
5: Father's
1: my God.
5: Father's Day's coming up.
1: Yeah. Say what now?
5: Say Father's Day's coming up.
1: Nah, nobody cares about that, Lou.
3: I hope somebody cares about.
1: Hey man, we haven't been anywhere that they have all this dad stuff. Like, like Mother's Day, which is beautiful, but Mother's Day is everywhere.
3: Yeah,
1: if we get overshadowed by proms.
2: Yeah,
1: you know what I'm saying.
3: And the Geminis.
1: Yeah, we get overshadowed by really, moms and proms should be a thing, but moms have their own time.
3: Yeah.
1: Moms have their own time, man. And then you come
2: Hispanic,
1: into this.
2: It's
1: dads and grads for us. It's dads and grads. Like, grads take over Father's Day. Yeah. You know? Yeah. But anyway, we're not complaining. We're just talking about the big hip hop mix. DJ Quest is up in here. Your biggest song of the week with DJ Quest. And also, like we said, we got Ice Cube and Mike Epps in the neighborhood. You continue to hang out with us in the neighborhood. It's Big Boy's Neighborhood. She's a

0: know who it is. This is Big Boy's Neighborhood, baby.
1: Let's go.
2: Shake that like you out of control. That thing to your throat gets sore. Bend it on down, put your face on the floor. That to your legs can't stand. High freak, put the word in the hand.

0: All righty, hope we have the best weekend ever so far. Last weekend of May, man. This is crazy.
1: You all right over there? Whatever.
2: But he said,
0: ever, ever! Oh my God!
2: Slay Queen!
0: Was that you, Jesus?
3: Yeah, I don't know what happened there. Yeah,
0: nah,
3: yeah,
0: we know what happened, man.
3: Yikes.
0: We know what happened.
3: It just shakes your drink, but where that came out of.
0: It came out of you.
3: That was terrible.
0: Thinking about that hot time you had last night. <though.
4: laughs> He's turning red, dog.
0: Yeah.
3: Bro, that was embarrassing.
0: Ever!
3: Said it. I'm like, all right.
0: Nah, you were good, man. You were good.
1: I mean, you was real.
5: Major your drinking, man.
3: All right, dude.
0: You over there working, man. Hey, man, June 1st, new month for you.
2: Right.
0: Turn over a new leaf.
3: That's right.
0: You'll be good to go. All things Big Boy's Neighborhood is right there. Big Boy TV, our YouTube channel. And as you're watching any of our material, make sure you hit that subscribe button. Y'all continue to hang with us in the neighborhood. Big Boy's
6: Big
0: Neighborhood.
6: Boy. Ring, ring. Who the f*** is that? It's a nominal number, so you know it knows that. Ha! Who the f*** is you? Who the f*** is you? Who the f*** is you? I

0: Big Boy's Big neighborhood. Boy. All righty, now Mariana's in the neighborhood. Mari, yes, to the potty. You have a list of Gemini rappers.
1: Yes.
0: Man, she went deep for this one.
1: I did. You know, it's Gemini season. Yeah, I'm a Gemini. Yes. I think a lot of people around me are Geminis. Like, one of my best friends is a Gemini. My dad's a Gemini.
0: Yeah, happy birthday to your pop.
1: Yes, happy birthday. Today's his birthday. Dad. And it makes sense why we were, like, really locked in, me and him. We're like twinsies.
0: Who, you and pop?
1: Yeah, me and my dad. But Complex dropped a list of some of our favorite rappers. And a lot of them are Geminis.
0: Oh, hell no.
1: Yes.
2: Let me see this list.
0: Dude, is this the list?
1: Yes, yes.
0: Okay.
1: It's a lot of them.
0: Hell no.
1: Yes. Okay, so let's start off with Tupac is one of them.
0: Yes.
1: I think a lot of us know that. Biggie, yes. Lauryn Hill, Andre 3000, Ice Cube, Heavy D. Lamar, Kanye West, Gunna, Don Toliver, Kodak Black, G-Eazy, Takeoff, Sway Lee. I mean, the list
0: Azalea
1: goes
0: Banks,
1: on.
0: Jadakiss, Remy Ma, Waka Flocka.
1: Yep.
0: Lisa Left Eye Lopez, Vic Mensa, Dave East.
1: Yeah.
0: Okay. Damn. Yeah. I can't
1: we're
0: even
1: We're
0: kind of
1: eating right now.
0: Yeah, man.
1: You know?
0: Hey, dude, as soon as I saw the all-time hip-hop legends with Tupac, Notorious B.I.G., Lauryn Hill, Andre 3000, Ice Cube, I was like,
1: right.
0: Oh.
2: Stack, bro.
1: But this is
0: Can
1: what they said.
0: Can somebody give me the verbal list?
2: I got you, dog.
0: Thank you, man.
1: This
0: quick,
1: is what
0: man.
1: They said about Geminis. It says, it's no secret that Geminis make for great artists, described as quick-witted, expressive, and creatively curious. Geminis are natural communicators, whether through writing, speaking, or performing your favorite song.
0: I can't even argue this list.
1: I be performing up in here.
0: Yeah, yeah. You sure in the hell do.
1: Yeah. Man.
0: All right, so May birthdays. Lauryn Hill is on the 26th, so that's coming up.
1: Mm-hmm.
0: Notorious B.I.G., of course, we celebrated that. That was yesterday. Andre 3000 is on the 27th.
1: Mm-hmm.
0: Heavy D, rest in peace, on the 24th. Jesus Christ,
1: and
0: man.
1: Me and Don Toliver share a birthday, June 12th.
0: You're the one more talented.
1: Yeah. I'm dead.
0: What is this? Is this Virgo here? Oh, man. Nas, Lil Wayne, Wiz Khalifa.
1: Okay,
0: Two Chainz, Ludacris, Flo Rida, Nelly, Eazy-E. Okay, hold on, man.
2: That's a good list.
1: Is a good list.
0: You know what? But I'm not going by this list either.
1: No?
0: Because you know what they have on here, too?
1: What? Who?
0: They got Tupac on here.
2: Oh,
0: get this list
1: that's
0: out of here,
1: crazy.
0: Savvy. Probably got me naming all the wrong stuff.
1: I'm dead.
0: Like, this, can you vet some of that or run it through a program, please?
1: And then
0: I was probably naming some of those people, and somebody was out there listening, like, no. As soon as I got to Tupac.
2: I was double checking. You were right.
0: See what now?
2: You were good. I was double checking.
0: Yeah. At the top, though, right?
2: Yeah.
0: So then what? It just got to where you just start entering names?
1: Okay. Yeah.
0: Thank you, Jay Savvy. That's our producer. Jason Ryan would have never. You know what I'm saying? Our other producer, Jason, would have never handed me a list like that. But go ahead.
1: Yes, Gemini.
0: Go ahead, Gemini.
1: We're eating right now. Let us have our season.
0: Hey, man, what about me trying to go above that and I fell off?
2: Yeah.
0: To put Tupac, if Tupac wasn't on here,
1: right,
0: I would have said Tupac.
1: No,
0: like I would have doubled down on Pac.
2: Yeah, I think
0: now Pac passed in September.
1: Yeah. Oh, okay,
0: you know
1: maybe
0: what
1: that's what it was.
0: All right,
1: in Virgo season,
2: that's an all-star.
0: Yeah, you know, don't try to smudge us. All right, you know. Do continue to hang with us in the neighborhood. Of course, we're talking about the Gemini princess over here.
1: Right. Aww,
0: is there any
1: cute
0: zodiac sign that you don't mess with?
1: I don't mess with Cancer men.
0: Really?
1: It's crazy because Cancer men, but Cancer women are so different. Like Cancer
0: That's
1: women
0: crazy.
1: I can get along with, but it's the Cancer man, dude.
2: Really?
1: I keep having bad experiences. I'm like, stay away from me.
0: That's crazy.
1: You have
0: but
1: a story?
0: I got to say it
1: Oh,
0: off
1: my
0: air.
1: God. You have to tell me.
0: Off air, no. All right. Now, what zodiac sign do you not mess with? Hit us up, Big Boy's
1: yes,
0: Neighborhood.
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0: Big Boy's Big Neighborhood. Boy. All right, Mariana, she came with a list of Gemini rappers.
1: Yeah.
0: And that list was amazing.
1: Yes, it's when a long list. Some of
0: and
1: our favorites.
0: We rock with the hell out of everybody pretty much on that list. But we're asking, what sign, what zodiac sign do you not mess with?
1: Mm-hmm.
0: All righty, we know that Gemini are the best.
1: Yes, sir. Wow.
0: Yes, sir. Yeah, so.
1: I'm going to act like that didn't happen.
0: Right, right. And shout out to Mariana's dad. Today is his birthday. And he made it onto this list of hip-hop legends.
1: Right.
0: Period. We're going to bring Elliot into the neighborhood and see what's going down with Elliot. Elliot, hello.
2: Hello
0: there, Elliot. What city are you from, my man, Elliot?
2: I'm calling from East Los.
0: East Los up in here. Elliot, we talked to you many a times before, right?
3: Yeah,
0: you're one of our next door neighbors.
2: Yeah.
0: All right, Elliot.
2: Hey, yes, I'm a big friend of the neighborhood. Mm-hmm. Hey, Big, catch this though, man. I drive a senior citizen's van, and my client, she's 95 years old, one is 97 too. They always have to listen to you.
0: Oh, that's
2: so much on you. They'd be like, play the big man. I'm like, Big Boy? Yeah, play the big boy.
0: Oh.
2: He's a damn fool.
0: And they're like, 95 and 97?
2: Yeah, maybe I can listen to your
0: praise God.
2: Every morning. Awesome. And sometimes they argue over it because some people want to listen to care.
0: Don't say it. No, don't care.
1: All right. We be winning, though.
0: Yeah, man. Don't pick them up the next time.
1: Right.
0: Hey, but do you have a zodiac sign that you don't mess with, Elliot?
2: Yeah, Virgos. Man, Virgo women, they too perfect. They want everything clean. They want everything organized. My wife is a Virgo. She has a closet. I have a closet. She always organizes my closet. And I'm like, leave my closet alone. She's like, it's not right. I'm like, it's organized disaster. I know what it is. I know where everything's at. Leave it alone. Like,
0: the like organized Virgos, disaster. I totally understand
1: that.
0: I'm a Virgo. As soon as you say he'll mess with Virgos, me and Quest looked at each other like, oh.
1: All right.
0: But then you say women, we're like, oh, okay.
1: Right.
0: Yeah. And how long you been with your queen, Elliot?
2: 22 years.
0: All righty. And you know that today's topic is what zodiac sign you don't mess with. And then when he said his wife, you know what I'm saying? You know what sign I don't mess with, Big? I don't mess with Virgo. Right. Women, that is. My wife's a Virgo.
1: Yeah. Like,
0: his queen was probably like, hold on, I'm a Virgo.
1: Right.
0: All righty, now hit us up. What zodiac sign you do not mess with? Y'all continue to hang with us in the neighborhood, Big Boy's neighborhood.
4: Hey.

0: Hi, this
1: Hi, how you doing, ma'am? I was calling about some information on who I was to speak to about the community service.
0: Okay, you need to come down and do some of your saying.
1: Yes, ma'am. I got incarcerated. They gave me 3 years, and I got 12 strikes and 9 misdemeanors and 3 balls. And now they're saying, just go work with some mild-mannered people that's up in age, because if not, I'll explode. What do you think I would have to do down there?
0: Well, here you'd probably, like we have bingo.
1: I would love to start like some kind of crip walking competition or something like that. Not where you're pitting them against each other, but just showing people like, hey, you know, if the youngsters can crip walk, you should be able to also.
0: Probably.
1: Okay, I was just throwing it up against the wall. So mainly bingo. You didn't totally shoot down the crip walking thing.
0: Can you hold on for just a minute?
1: Okay.
2: Hi, this is I'm the administrator.
1: Okay.
2: She said you want to do community service.
1: Yes, ma'am.
2: I need to know what your crime was, because anyone that's here has to go through criminal background checks.
1: Possession of sales, possession of a concealed firearm, breaking and entering. That was from years ago. Arson.
2: You brought.
1: I have assault and battery, prostitution. Inciting a riot over at the Jay-Z concert. That stuck. I got 45 days for that.
2: Right.
1: I beat the attempted murder case. That's what got dropped down to an aggravated assault.
2: Attempted murder.
1: Yeah, but it got dropped to an aggravated assault.
2: Well, I guess that was good.
1: Yeah.
2: You know, robbery, theft, burglary, arson-related offenses would prohibit anyone from working or volunteering here.
1: Okay.
2: You know, a school for boys, I mean, you know, maybe their rules are a little bit different.
1: Right. Well, you know what? I can't work around anybody young, because they just, you know, these kids, they walk around with their chest sticking out thinking they are bad. And, you know, I beat the shit out of one of them.
2: Oh, really?
1: Yeah.
2: Jeez.
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22: 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DJ Quest is up in here. What up, Questify?

0: celebration. Yes.
1: Okay. Okay. You know? So now you're Super Bowl.
2: Yeah.
0: Everybody
1: deserves it. Yeah. All righty. Your big hip hop mix, DJ Quest, is up here. And if anybody's wondering, her birthday is June 12th.
0: Exactly.
1: She never let us forget it.

0: Cube and Mike Epps in the neighborhood together. Ladies and gentlemen, we're going to talk about the new Friday movie that's coming. I'm going to beg for a part. I mean, we're going to talk about the new Friday movie that's coming and all thing Ice Cube and Mike Epps. So y'all continue to hang with us in the neighborhood. Ice Cube, Mike Epps.
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6: A better life with Dr. Sanjay Gupta.
7: As a parent, when you send your kid off to school in the morning, you know that they're going to be learning, they're going to be spending time with their friends. But a new study out of UCSF found adolescents are spending an average of 70 minutes of their school day on their phones. Now, some kids will say they need their phones to help with schoolwork, but this study found that they were spending the vast majority of their screen time on TikTok, Instagram, and Snapchat. Not really apps that you're going to be turning to for homework help. Now, the study's lead author said, don't blame kids for using their phones at school. Teach them how to resist them. Focus on what they'd get by putting them aside rather than what you're taking away. Explain how phones could hurt their academic performance and also remind them of this. Nothing takes the place of real face-to-face friendships. I'm Dr. Sanjay Gupta, helping you live a better life.
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0: Big Boys Neighborhood. It's royalty in here, ladies and gentlemen. We're talking about it Friday. It is back. We got our good friends Ice Cube and Mike Epps in the neighborhood. This is major right here. Having one is already amazing for us in the neighborhood, man. But having both of you gentlemen here together, this is iconic. And not only is it iconic, but this brings truth to a lot of rumors that we've heard about the Friday franchise.
1: Yeah, 31 years, man. It's time.
0: It's been 31 years since the
1: first one.
0: Friday itself.
1: Yes.
0: Q, when you look at and rewind 31 years, when you shooting Friday or when you writing Friday or when Friday comes together, did you see this legacy?
1: We wanted it.
0: Yeah.
1: You know, we, you know, talking to DJ Pooh and writing it, we was like, man, we need a hood classic. You know, we grew up on Car Wash.
0: Yeah.
1: And we grew up on Cooley High.
0: Yes, sir.
1: And grew up on, you know, all those great movies. And it was like, man, we need our own hood classic.
0: But did
1: too.
0: You know that you could create it?
1: Yeah.
0: Yeah, because you know how sometimes we'll say something and we're like, man, I wish somebody would do this. But we put it on you.
1: Yeah, I mean, being fans of, you know, movies like Hollywood Shuffle.
0: Yes, sir.
1: And Coming to America and, you know, things like that. We was like, yo, we could do our version because we, you know, we sit down and laugh. You know, me and DJ Pooh, that's all we doing if we together is laughing about, you know, everything under the sun, you know, especially everything that we be doing. You know
0: right,
1: what I mean?
0: Yeah, yeah.
1: When, you know, oh, when I say we be doing. But it's just funny. And we, you know, we're artists, so, you know, we know how to put, you know, scenes together.
0: Yeah.
1: And, you know, that was our first script together. It was my third script.
0: Can you watch Friday now without being critical? Can you enjoy Friday or you look at Friday and you see something either you missed or something you're like, ah.
1: I mean, I enjoy it. It's funny.
0: You know, okay.
1: We put together a great movie and... You know, it's no reason to be critical because it's done. You know, there's nothing you can do about it.
0: Cube and Mike, y'all stick around, man. We got more with Ice Cube and Mike Epps in the neighborhood. More coming up. Y'all continue to hang with us. Big Boys Neighborhood.

0: Boys Neighborhood. It's royalty in here, ladies and gentlemen. We're talking about it Friday. It is back. We got our good friends Ice Cube and Mike Epps in the neighborhood. Cube, you've given a lot of firsts too. You know what I'm saying? Like, there, I remember just seeing, even with Cat Williams, I remember just seeing Cat kind of drive around the city.
1: Yeah.
0: You know what I'm saying? Yeah. And Mike Epps, that was an introduction.
1: Yeah.
0: Like, it was so many firsts
1: that.
0: Lisa Ray, like, I mean.
1: I think the movie is more believable.
0: Right.
1: If this is the first time you've ever seen this character or this person ever.
0: Yeah.
1: It makes everything more believable. If you start putting, like, too many known guys in too many places, it feel like a movie. And you want it to feel like real life. You want it to feel like
0: these dudes
1: are right
0: too,
1: around the corner right now. You know, that's what you want.
0: But that's what it felt like. I think when we watched anything from Friday, it feel like we know that person.
1: Yes.
0: You know what I'm saying? Oh, yes. That's like my uncle. That's my cousin right there. So that's one of those things where you saw so much identifiable in each and every Friday that you guys did, bro.
1: Yeah, I mean, because everybody we got, even, you know, getting Mike as Day-Day, I mean, it's like, I want to put people in a position where the part fits like a glove. Mm-hmm. Like, it's no air. Like, nobody else could do this
0: but
1: this person, because they are, you know, they just kind of, you know, really, you know, take over the role. And, you know, I try to give people a role where they're damn near that before the movie starts.
0: When you see Mike Epps, and is it next Friday that we get our introduction, right? That's when you say the tight fit, because you get people in the movie, and Mike, it didn't seem like you were acting.
1: Right.
0: You know what I'm saying? Like, it just looked like somebody turned the camera on your life. But also, Mike, do you remember seeing Friday, the original? Like, where did you see Friday, the movie at?
2: I don't remember exactly where I seen it. But when I seen it, I was like, damn, that was incredible for us.
0: Yeah.
2: You know what I mean? Like, we see a lot of movies, but we don't see movies that are connected to us.
0: Mm-hmm.
2: So it was like, damn, that was a movie for us, you know. Didn't have a clue that I would be in it one day.
0: Yeah. Cube and Mike, y'all stick around, man. We got more with Ice Cube and Mike Epps in the neighborhood. More
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around. 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I feel like I'm a now. I feel like a bust down. When I shine bright, blind is up now. In the cut, big black tuck, sacked up. 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Looking

0: Big Boy's Neighborhood. It's royalty in here, ladies and gentlemen. We're talking about it Friday. It is back. We got our good friends, Ice Cube and Mike Epps in the neighborhood. Is there a pressure when you know that there is about to be a next Friday? And the first Friday, the original Friday, was delivered so well.
1: Oh, yeah.
0: You know what I'm saying? Because usually the goal, the thing is, man, don't fuck up a good thing.
2: Yeah.
0: You know what I'm saying?
2: Yeah,
0: and
2: yeah.
0: You definitely didn't. But is there a pressure when you know, like, man, Chris Tucker and Cube did this, and now it's me and Cube?
1: Oh, yeah. And, you know, I always tell the story. I'll never forget the first time I came on the set and the first scene that I did. And I came downstairs and I did it, and John Witherspoon was sitting on one of them little boxes looking at me.
0: Like the Apple boxes?
1: Yeah, he was sitting on the Apple box, you know, on the other side. And I came, they said, cut! And he was looking at me like, dude. And man, when I tell you that, it hurt my feelings. I ran upstairs, I said, Cube, man, they ain't laughing. And he said, it ain't time for you to be funny yet.
0: Right. Hey, man, but did you feel like you had not either like failed at it, or it was like, oh, yeah.
1: All kind of stuff was running through my mind because I was thinking about that. Like, man, Chris did such a great job that, you know, everybody is depending on you to, they're going to see if you're going to, you know, people were looking to see, okay, is he going to act like Chris?
0: Mm-hmm.
1: Is he gonna try to do the same thing he did?
2: Nah.
1: You know, and I didn't know how to do that, so I had to bring what I had.
2: No, we weren't. You know, the thing was, you're establishing characters, so I just needed him to be my cousin. I didn't need him to be Chris Tucker. I just needed him to seem like, hey, yo, these two dudes are cousins. It's my crazy cousin,
1: right?
2: Too, and crazy uncle. And so they just had to fall into those, you know, he just had to be Day-Day. He didn't have to be Smokey.
0: Right.
2: And I knew it would win. And I knew when I first saw him on stage that he was Day-Day. You know, I didn't give him the part.
0: Right.
2: I knew in my mind, this is Day-Day. You know, this is Craig's cousin, you know, without a doubt. And it was I didn't even look at nobody else.
0: Really? So that's there was no almost or a short list or
2: no.
0: You just like, so it was kind of Mike Epps. It was like, it's his to fuck up too.
2: Without
0: like
2: a doubt.
0: Yeah.
2: You know, if he would have came to the audition and really, you know, got nervous or you know, wasn't loose or wasn't Mike Epps that we know. Because this guy is funny.
0: Cube and Mike, y'all stick around, man. We got more with Ice Cube and Mike Epps in the neighborhood. More coming up. Y'all continue to hang with us. Big Boy's Neighborhood.

0: Big Boy's Big Neighborhood. Boy. It's royalty in here, ladies and gentlemen. We're talking about it Friday. It is back. We got our good friends Ice Cube and Mike Epps in the neighborhood. Cube, when you knew that Chris Tucker wasn't coming on and Smokey wasn't going to be there, what made you continue with the franchise, though? As opposed to the one and done.
1: We was knee deep in it. You know, I thought Chris was coming back till, you know, like right before we start writing the script. So it was like he's not coming back. Right. For real? Why? And then, you know, found out that that was real. And so I knew, okay, if he's not back, we got to get off the block. We can't stay on this block because everybody's going to be like, "Where's Smokey? Where's Smokey?" So, I, you know, having a story where Debo, you know, gets out and he's looking for Craig, and Craig got to, you know, kind of run out to Rancho Cucamonga with his uncle and his crazy cousin. It just set up a new, you know, just set up the franchise to continue without leaning on the brilliance of Chris Tucker.
0: Right.
1: We can show now it's Pinky. You know, now it's the Joker Brothers. Now it's more people involved with the Friday franchise. And to me, that's the brilliance of it. It's like bringing on these characters that fit right in, fit the mold of the movie.
0: I remember, man, speaking of Rancho Cucamonga, right? People that know about the IE, we know.
1: Yeah.
0: You know what I'm saying? And people started really going to like Riverside, Rancho Cucamonga. And I remember one of my partners, when he came out here to visit, he asked, could we take him to Rancho Cucamonga? Didn't know nothing about Rancho Cucamonga, but he loved Next Friday.
1: Yeah.
0: So he was literally like, man, I got to go to Rancho. So, we did roll him out there.
1: Uh-huh.
0: But it was just he had never heard of Rancho Cucamonga until he saw it on Friday.
1: I mean, it's a funny Next name Friday. For a city.
0: Yeah, man.
1: Cucamonga.
0: Hey, man,
1: Cucamonga.
0: I remember J-Ro from the Licks. He got a line and said, I'm like, Rancho Cucamonga, I'm way out. You know what I'm saying? Like,
1: no doubt.
0: And that's real. So when we watch the franchise, and it's always been this question, Mike Epps, of when you guys going to do it again?
2: Yeah.
0: When you guys going to do it again?
2: Been hearing
0: and
2: it forever.
0: I can imagine you have, bro.
2: Yeah.
0: Mm-hmm. What, 5 years ago, 10 years ago, when somebody say, hell, damn near last year, when somebody say, are you guys do it again? What was your answer?
2: I mean, you know, knowing Cube, you know, as a friend and as artists together in this business, I always knew that Cube was a guy that really, really loves his franchise and didn't abandon him, you know. And that's one of them that I know for a fact that it's one of them forever. It's one of them, you know, marathon type of franchises.
0: Mm-hmm.
2: So, you know, I never told people that. I always said, I don't know.
0: Right, yeah, you told me that.
2: Yeah. I don't know. But I never said there'll never be one.
1: It's a thing where, like, if I couldn't do it right, why do it at all?
0: Right.
1: Like, why mess up the other movies if I can't do this next one right? And it was a situation where kept going back and forth with New Line, you know, because they, you know, started to say, this is what the movie needs to be. And I'm like, whoa, whoa, whoa, whoa. Slow down.
0: Mm-hmm.
1: Slow down.
0: You had to slow down a lot of people.
1: I know what the movie needs to be.
0: I remember Bootleg Kev tried to throw you an idea. You're like, we got it.
1: At the end of the day, you know, it's kind of like, you know, no way could they take this franchise and tell us where to take it to the next level.
0: Right.
1: You know, you got to know what's going on, you know, with the pulse of the people to know where to take this movie. You know, it's not just a acting thing. You just go write a script that's funny. You got to write something that the people can really relate to and bring it up to date.
0: Mm-hmm.
1: You know what I'm saying? So I was like, you know, unless we could do it right, we're not doing it at all. And, you know, we at a point now where we can do it right. And so here we are.
0: Cube and Mike, y'all stick around, man. We got more with Ice Cube and Mike Epps in the neighborhood. More coming up.
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6: What's good, Big?
0: Maintaining, man. Just getting through this last weekend.
6: Yeah, man.
0: This is crazy, man. All the plans I have for summer. You know what I'm saying? Haven't been in the gym. You know what I'm saying? Well, I did go to the gym this morning either. To drop a deuce, but like to actually work out.
20: Yeah, man. Low-key.
0: Yeah, you going there too? Hey, Marty, remember that one time we were working out and I went to go use the restroom? And I must have been in the restroom so long, she thought that it was another door in the restroom and I left out of another door.
21: No.
20: Yes.
0: She was like, oh, she said, I thought there was another door. And I was like, no.
20: I was about to go in there. I was like, is there another door over there? Like, I never saw him walk out.
0: Is he dead? Oh, my God. I don't even have Veronica's number. Poor Chula and Jaden. Oh, my Lord. She was like, I just start working with the guy. She was like, and I'm not giving him mouth-to-mouth. You're just going to have to come in here and pronounce him dead. Your big hip-hop mix DJ Quest is up in here. Big boy.

0: Big Boy's Big Neighborhood. Your big hip hop mix, DJ Quest, right there on the turntable that turned labels. Thank you, my brother.
1: You're welcome, babe.
0: Man, thank you. Oh, that was very kind.
2: Wow. Yeah. Okay. Not enough.
0: You're welcome, babe. If you continue to hang out with us in the neighborhood, man, we got your biggest song of the week coming up, man.
1: Yes, sir.
0: I think I have an idea of who it is.
1: Yeah.
0: All right. And it should be. Yeah. Y'all continue to hang with us in the neighborhood. Your biggest song of the week is coming up. DJ Quest up in here. Big.
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11: Back in 2019, I made a documentary for HBO called One Nation Under Stress. And what was true then is still true now. Money and financial problems are consistently ranked as the number one cause of stress in the United States. And a brand new study out of the Mayo Clinic found that worrying about money may age the heart even faster than traditional risk factors. Unlike an acute stressor, such as a short-term work deadline or a brief illness, financial strain is often chronic and ongoing. And because money affects so many aspects of daily life, financial stress can be difficult to escape. Even so, financial stress does not mean you're doomed. Just means you need to double down on the things you know are good for heart health. Diet, exercise, sleep, and of course not smoking. I'm Dr. Sanjay Gupta, helping you live a better life.
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0: Big Boy Neighborhood. Boy. It's royalty in here, ladies and gentlemen. We're talking about it Friday. It is back. We got our good friends Ice Cube and Mike Epps in the neighborhood. It's so many things from the Friday franchises. You know, the Friday franchise. Yeah. It's Bye Felicia. You got knocked the fuck out. Those are tens.
1: Not 20s.
0: Not 20. Yeah. That one.
2: Bevo Lottie.
1: Yeah. Got more head than he got body.
0: Yeah.
1: Top flight security of the world.
0: Top flight security.
1: Yeah.
0: Oh, amen. To
1: you
0: this day.
1: You messing with my emotions. Who was that? Yeah. That was
0: if somebody is doing too much, they be like, oh man, that top flight security right there. Like there's so much that comes with it. And my kids, my son is 19. That's my oldest. My daughter's 17. She'll be 18. They know the franchise like I know the franchise. And they weren't even born.
2: Yeah.
0: Mm. But it's like this rite of passage that everyone had to watch Fridays.
1: It was beautiful. Yeah.
2: I mean, that's what me and DJ Pooh wanted when we first started. Like we need that hood classic, you know, without a doubt. That's, you know, as long as we get that.
0: Yeah.
2: It's a success, you know, regardless of what it did in the box office and all that. We was like, people got to look at this as a hood classic, and we got a notch on our belt if we can, you know.
1: Yeah, that's one of his. That's one of many of his great talents, Ice Cube, that I have to say. You know, when he created Friday After Next, he said, "Man, Mike, this gonna come on every Christmas, and I'll be damned." Every Christmas.
0: Amen. Never it's fails. Like our Christmas movie.
2: Yeah.
0: You know how you'll have certain Christmas movies, but that's like ours.
1: Yeah.
2: Yes.
0: You know?
1: The music.
2: A California Christmas. You know, we done seen Christmas with snow on the ground and all that.
1: Yeah.
2: But we ain't never seen a California Christmas.
0: And then the introductions on that one, the Cat Williams, Terry Crews, the list goes on and on, bro. Yeah.
2: It's great.
0: Amen.
1: It's like a university, you know? Cube created a university for us, such as like guys like Russell Simmons, man.
0: Yeah.
1: With Def Comedy Jam, every now and then you get a brothers like those brothers, man, to come and set up a university, a place that you can go through, and be guaranteed to get a lifetime of work and achievements.
0: If you do the work right, though.
1: If you do the work right,
0: and if you're ready for it, yeah.
1: It's like Yale.
0: You know, you got to be chosen.
1: Yeah, it ain't everybody can't get in, but if you get in, guaranteed you're gonna have a great career.
0: Cube and Mike, y'all stick around, man. We got more with Ice Cube and Mike Epps in the neighborhood. More coming up. Y'all continue to hang with.

0: up in here, ladies and gentlemen. Every day is Friday. That's what we're treating it like up in the neighborhood, man. We got Ice Cube and Mike Epps in the neighborhood. Speaking of Big Three, man.
1: Yes.
0: You guys just did the draft.
1: Yes.
0: Right. What's going down with Big Three? And oh, Big Three doesn't start in L.A.?
1: We start in L.A. into a dome. June 20th. Tickets going to sell next week. And we need to fill that place up, man. Yeah, man. You know, we got two games here. We got week one and I think week four.
0: Oh, so we get a chance to come back, too.
1: Yeah, yeah. You know, so it's going to be fun. Can't wait till the summer hit. They ready.
0: Hey, man, on with sports also, we had a chance to see, you know, you as a Dodger. And you're a diehard Laker fan as well.
1: Yeah.
0: Right? Lakers didn't make it this year.
1: Nah.
0: What do you think LeBron does next year?
1: Hopefully he play.
0: Yeah, you know, man.
1: I mean, somebody hopefully play with the Lakers because Luka wasn't there. You know, we could still add a few more pieces. Mm-hmm. And to me, I think, you know, it's worth another shot.
0: When somebody, because I was.
2: I say you get your old out the way and clear that money up and let them get a new star. I think to
1: who's
2: me.
1: Who's the star?
2: Who? Ant-Man. Ant-Man. Go get Ant-Man.
1: Is he definitely.
2: He's a Laker.
1: Is he a free agent?
0: You think that it's time for LeBron to not be a Laker or not be in basketball?
2: Well, this is what I think. I think that the Laker franchise is what the NBA is to me when it comes down to basketball. Just like Dallas Cowboys is to football. We expect.
0: Houston.
2: Yeah, I'm just saying we expect a lot from the franchise.
0: Right.
2: It's always been a franchise. When I watch the playoffs, when the Lakers ain't in it, man.
0: Right.
2: I like to see their yellow. I like to see, you know, that yellow does something to me. But when it ain't there, it ain't there. You know, so, hey, man, LeBron, go back to Cleveland for your last year.
0: You think he needs to do farewell out of Cleveland?
2: That's where he from? Yeah. That's where I, hey, man, the man did it, man. The man did everything he was supposed to do. I don't take nothing from him, but the Lakers, they need some. It's some new guys out there that's off the chain.
0: Damn.
2: Clear that money up.
1: One more year with the Lakers. Yeah, if man. You're do
2: one
1: it.
2: More year.
0: Oh,
2: one more
0: definitely.
1: Year with the Lakers for
0: and,
1: sure.
0: And he got to
2: leave
0: go,
2: from LA.
0: He got to go farewell from here.
1: We need a farewell.
2: Don't leave from Cleveland.
1: Cleveland, they.
0: I don't
1: he
0: know.
1: He might muck it up over there. You know, they already doing their thing. That I don't know if that'd be great for that franchise, but.
2: He was Lakers, cold out there, though. Right. That's where he was the best at.
1: No
2: he
1: doubt.
2: Was the best in Cleveland.
1: I don't know if they really want that distraction. Yeah. But
0: he said distraction.
1: As far as, you know,
2: what it is?
0: Having are LeBron these compliments?
1: Like, no, real.
0: Not
1: as far as LeBron coming in and he's already here, they got Luka. They just need some few more pieces. You can't depend on LeBron to do it all.
0: Mm-hmm.
1: I still think, you know, he's too great just to let him go and play for somebody
3: else. I mean, Cleveland would have Donovan Mitchell, James Harden, LeBron James. That team would be stacked. Bro.
0: Oh, you're trying to stack against us, huh, Mike?
2: No, I ain't trying to stack against
0: you. Oh, okay.
2: No. Because at the end of the day, they still the world champion Lakers. They got more rings than anybody could ever think of. Just think, I'm from Indiana. I don't even have a half a ring.
0: Right. You don't even have a top.
2: I don't even have a half a ring, man. So these guys got big rings. And that's another thing, too. LeBron only won one ring here.
0: Mm-hmm.
2: You know what I'm saying? Like
1: he can win one next year.
2: Cube, I love you, brother.
0: Mm-hmm.
1: He can win one next year.
0: Yeah, we'll get one next year.
2: Damn.
0: Cube and Mike, y'all stick around, man. We got more with Ice Cube and Mike Epps in the neighborhood. More coming up. Y'all continue to hang with us. Big Boys Neighborhood.
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0: Big Boy Neighborhood. Everything's Friday, ladies and gentlemen. Back up in here. Ice Cube, Mike Epps in the neighborhood. Man, you just recently had bobblehead night at Dodger Stadium.
1: Yeah.
0: You're like a Dodger. You know, we win.
1: Without the contract.
0: Yeah. But we win, you there.
1: Yes.
0: Hey, man, that one series, World Series, when you came out.
2: That was big.
0: Oh, my God. God.
2: In the low. Whoo,
0: oh my God.
2: When they had the trophy with the flag.
0: Oh, yeah. Oh, yeah. And then vocally, that's what I always say, man. Cube, vocally, you sound like what you sold us. So yeah, when you walked that whole field, I was like, oh Lord have mercy. I would have, by the time I got to the mound, I would have been with your breath control, and you always, why do you make sure that you sound like what you sold us?
1: To me, that's the most important part for a concert is, do this dude sound like the record I bought?
0: Yeah.
1: And when they do, it's magical. You know, it's a great experience.
0: Right. I did some shows with you in Japan, right? And it was one show, it was small technical difficulty that we noticed.
2: That was in Japan?
0: Yeah, but it was small. And I remember, man, you just felt like how professional you are. And I remember you had a meeting with your crew afterwards.
1: Yeah.
0: And I remember there was nothing I could say. All I said was like, Q, I was like, man, I said, I don't think it was, I don't, you know, and you was like, Big, you said, I didn't come all the way over here to give people that show.
1: Yeah.
0: And I was like, there ain't nothing I could say. You know what I'm saying? They thought they had the best show. The Kaz ain't stopped coming to America. he following you. That's like a guy Kaz from Japan. But yeah, that was a certain way that you hold yourself to a certain standard.
1: Yeah, man, you don't want to be, you know, a waste of people's time, most important, and money. You can't waste people's time and money if they came to see you. And the show has to be, you know, perfect. If it's not perfect, then we got to fix. Mm. We got to tweak. We got to figure out what happened. You know, we got to do an investigation, yeah, like a plane crash. You know, it's like, where's the black box?
0: Right, yeah.
1: And what the hell happened with
0: pop
1: that show?
0: Open.
1: And let's, next show, we got to clear that up. How do we make it better without overdoing it?
0: Do you do the same when it comes to comedy too, though, Mike? Because there's times when I'll see Mike Epps and I'm like, all right, he's killing it. But you also know how to see something in the crowd. Yeah. And like, you can't say, oh, Mike does crowd work. There's crowd work also, but you're tight. But sometimes I feel like you're never going to give us the same show twice.
2: No.
0: It's something, and then you know how to turn it for... Like, I just recently saw you on, what was it? Was it We The Ones?
2: Yeah, We The Ones tour.
0: And that felt very Inglewood. You know what I'm saying? Yeah. It felt very home plate for what was going down.
2: Right.
0: Are you conscious to that when you coming out on stage?
2: Yeah, I feel sorry for the rest of these comics because I really use what God gave me to do it. Mm-hmm. I don't never know what I'm going to say. So God bless you brothers out there writing every day trying to remember all them jokes.
0: Right, right.
2: But I literally don't know what I'm going to say.
0: Until,
2: but I live it. Mm-hmm. So it just come out. It's, you know what I mean? It's like instinct. It's like seeing a lion in the jungle. Like, he don't know what he going to do if you walk up on
0: right.
2: him. Or, you know what I mean? Or if you see him leaping or something, but this is just, it's what I do. You know what I mean?
0: You just got two more Netflix comedy specials?
2: Yeah, they gave me two more.
0: Congratulations.
2: They gave me two more specials, man. And this time, because the heat is on and it's gotten thick out there, I'm going to do one of these different than I did any other special. I'm not going to tell you what I'm going to do, but...
0: you already know.
2: I already know.
0: You know we're not going to leave it there. Y'all continue to hang out with us. Come on. We got more with Ice Cube and Mike Epps in the neighborhood, Big Boys Neighborhood.

0: up in here, ladies and gentlemen. Every day is Friday. That's what we're treating it like up in the neighborhood, man. We got Ice Cube and Mike Epps in the neighborhood. Let me ask you this. How long has this partnership been going on? This is,
1: man, we met each other in 1999. So 27 years.
0: Yeah, all right, 27 years. Yeah. Already great movies.
2: Yeah.
0: Friendship, kinship. Y'all show up for each other. We've seen that. I want to do something with you guys called Things You Should Know. All right.
1: Oh, God.
0: Yeah.
1: Oh, I don't know nothing.
0: Yeah, you do. Neither. Yeah, you do. All righty now. Things You Should Know.
2: This is a snitching segment.
0: All righty now. Mike Epps.
2: Yes, sir.
0: What is Cube's zodiac sign?
2: Cube is definitely a Gemini.
0: Yes, he is. Go ahead. Do you know Cube's birthday?
2: Yes. Cube's birthday is June the 14th, 1969. It is June the 4th. June 16th. Damn, it's something like that.
0: Right. You know why I always remember your birthday, Cube?
1: Why?
0: The Product.
1: Oh, damn.
0: And the song called The Product, he say June 15th. Just my luck.
2: I was right there.
0: 1969 is The Product. I learned how to walk and talk and all that. They put me in school, but it don't matter. Now sitting in history, learning about a sucker who didn't give a fuck about me. But anyway, that just show you how I study Cube lyrics.
2: Yes,
0: all righty now, Cube. What is Mike Epps' zodiac sign?
1: Oh, is it a dollar sign?
2: Yeah, that's it right there.
0: His zodiac sign.
1: I thought it was a dollar sign.
2: Guess.
1: Nah, I ain't gonna guess. I don't know.
2: He don't keep up with that kind of shit.
0: All righty. I played these with Cube before. Cube don't do this.
2: No, he don't keep up with nobody.
0: Ice Cube, what is when is Mike Epps' birthday?
1: If I don't know his zodiac, how the hell I'm gonna know his birthday, man? You come with the same damn questions. You had about 40 questions on that damn sheet, and he come with the same two.
0: Here it is. Jason, here it is. Jason, here it is. Here it is. This, hey, man, when you don't know, get aggressive.
1: Yeah, this is it. You know. Yo. Damn, big boy. Right.
0: Let me go back to the more nicer fellow. How you doing over there, Mike Epps? All right. Mike Epps, what is Cube's wife's name?
1: What?
2: Well, he said it in the song. Mm-hmm. Her name is Kim.
0: Yes, it is. I won't even go to Mad Mac over here.
2: Yes.
0: An attitude over here. All righty now. How many kids does Cube have? Things You Should Know.
1: This is a dumb game, big boy.
2: Yeah, I don't keep up with it.
0: What'd you say, Cube?
1: Come on. This is...
0: Yeah, your mic is off. Go to sound check next time. That mic is off, too. All right. Well, you know what, then, Cube?
1: What?
0: We won't play anymore.
1: Wow.
0: All right. This guy, man. Sourpuss over here. I can't wait till I'm at Every Day's Friday, man.
2: Okay, ask me one more. Ask me one more.
0: Oh, well, thank you,
2: Don Mega. One more.
0: Thank you. I appreciate that. You don't mind if I ask him one more, do you, Q?
1: Go ahead, man.
0: Okay, there he is. All righty now.
2: Are you cutting this
0: Ice right Cube's anyway? Middle name?
1: Oh, it's a good one.
2: I think it's Deontay.
1: Deontay.
2: Devontae.
1: Devontae.
2: O'Shea Devontae Jackson.
1: Hell no.
2: Lamont.
0: You're almost there.
2: I know it's old big school, dummy. Man. Come on. I know it's an old school name.
0: Yeah. Clamatius.
2: That I don't know.
0: Cube, what's your middle name?
1: I don't have a middle name.
0: There it is right there.
1: Devontae.
0: Hey, man.
3: Where'd you hear that?
1: Travis. Yeah. Cletus.
0: It's not Devontae? No. Yeah. Rufus? No, not Rufus.
2: Oh, my God.
1: Michael.
0: Cleotis. No, not Cleotis. Well, name and all the old black names.
1: Yeah.
0: Come on. Man, nah, thank you, gentlemen, for coming into the neighborhood. Ice Cube, always a pleasure, man.
1: Yay, yay.
0: Mike Epps, always a pleasure. Thank you guys hanging out with us. You can find that entire interview is right there, Big Boy TV, our YouTube channel. And as you're watching, make sure you hit that subscribe button. Y'all can
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11: Across the country right now, at this very moment, there are probably arguments taking place about who's doing more of the housework, the homework, the shuttling of kids from this activity to that. It's true. By and large, women do more of this than men. But doesn't have to be that way. And if you and your spouse can level that playing field, it's going to make both of you and your kids happier. Psychologist Yelena Kecmanovic says this might be how you get there. As hard as it might be at first, try to think of your partner like a teammate, not an adversary. Learn how to do some of the chores your partner does to get a better understanding of how much effort something takes. And finally, take the time to acknowledge what the other person is doing. And every now and then, even express your appreciation. That'll go a long way. I'm Dr. Sanjay Gupta, helping you live a better life.
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0: Big Boy's Neighborhood. Your chance to speak on it. What zodiac sign do you not mess with? We're going to bring Lex into the neighborhood and see what's going down with Lex. Lex, hello.
1: Hey, big boy.
0: Hello there, Lex. Lex, what city are you calling from?
1: I'm calling from Hollywood.
0: All righty, now Lex calling from...
1: But I'm from Chicago.
0: Okay.
1: Not to throw that in.
0: All right, man. That's how long you been out here?
1: I've been out here for like 8 years.
0: Okay. All righty. Well, Lex, you're from Hollywood now.
2: All right. Now. Right.
1: And there's been some very interesting people here, especially with the sign Cancer.
0: Oh. All right. We were asked what sign you not mess with. Say it again.
1: Cancer.
0: Yeah. Cancer. And you were saying you agree with Marty?
1: Yes. They are so emotional. And they're so good with their words that you think they really care about you, but really they're using those same lines with everybody.
0: Bruh, oh, really? Duh.
2: The manipulation.
1: Yes.
2: They're so
1: good.
2: They
1: like pull you in and you're like, oh my God, you're so in tune. You're so kind. Mm. But really, they're womanizers.
0: Really?
1: 9 times out of 10.
0: Do you know what? I was with you on some of that, and my brother Mouse is a Cancer, right? But he's not that. Like, he's not a woman.
2: Okay.
0: But yeah, emotional.
2: Yeah, emotional. Yeah.
0: So you
1: they'll write you like long paragraphs. You're like, oh my God, you're really in it. But then you come to realize that's just who they are. That's just how they talk.
0: Really though. Now, have you noticed that with Cancer men from here and Cancer men from Chicago, is just a Cancer thing?
1: Only have noticed it from Cancer men in LA, and it could just be LA, you know, where
0: it's not just LA. Let's leave it on the Cancer. No, Lex, let's leave it on the Cancer.
2: Right.
0: Those damn Cancer men. I heard that.
1: Now you know that's how men in LA are.
0: There you go. Now Lex, you're tripping.
2: All right.
0: Hey Lex, now what sign are you, Lex?
1: I'm a Capricorn, the best sign.
0: Hey, man, I can't say anything about Capricorns. My sister Nicole is a Capricorn.
2: Oh, really?
0: My sister Sheila. My sister Sherelle, Capricorn.
2: Yeah.
0: Our producer, Jay Savvy.
1: Wow, you got some good women around you.
0: Oh, yeah. I got beautiful women around me. Beautiful women around me. I heard that. So I can't say anything.
2: Right.
0: Like, and I'm not a Cancer, so I'm really not saying anything.
2: Right.
0: You know what I'm saying? So
1: I'm like Gemini, though. You say you're a Gemini.
0: No,
1: I like Gemini.
0: Mariana's a Gemini.
2: I'm a Gemini. Yeah.
0: I don't want to say what sign I am if you don't know, because I want to leave this on a good note. No, Lex, I'm a Virgo.
1: Oh, I like Virgos too.
0: Oh, thank you, Jesus.
3: I like Virgos.
0: Yeah. I like Virgos. Call us up. What zodiac sign you do not mess with? Y'all continue to hang with us in the neighborhood, Big Boy's Neighborhood.

0: Hello.
1: Hello, may I speak to please?
0: It's not here. Who's calling?
1: Could you tell me Luther Lufay from your parent gas company? I was calling to let you guys know that there'll be a service interruption.
0: Okay.
1: All righty.
0: Good. I ain't got to cook.
1: No, you don't have to cook, but you can't take a hot shower either.
0: You're kidding.
1: No, ma'am.
0: And I ain't got but one child and my old man, and they got to eat.
1: Mm-hmm.
0: I know we out there smoking them blunts.
1: Mm-hmm.
0: And I know how Reefer used to have me eat, because I got a 17-year-old, so you know what I'm going through.
1: Oh, Lord have mercy.
0: He think everybody is his boy. I tell you, you know who your boy is?
1: Mm-hmm.
0: This little fat woman right here, me.
1: Go ahead now with your fat ass.
0: Ground school time, mom, you gonna buy me some clothes? Boy, you got to be crazy.
1: Mm-hmm.
0: Me buying you school clothes, that been old with
1: yeah,
0: a
1: yeah, man, don't get
0: ago.
1: Him no screw clothes. Don't get him nothing.
0: You come in here with that, I ain't nothing nice.
1: I heard that. You sound like it.
0: Don't come here with no bull. Go to Walmart. I wouldn't give a.
1: Yeah, you know what I'm saying? And you ain't going to find nothing like this at Walmart's. And I hope that everything work out for your son.
0: I'm not going to give up on him.
1: That's real speed.
0: I got a bunch of nieces. They is crazy as hell. I got one. She kind of slow. Every she with, she get pregnant by.
1: And how old is she?
0: She about 19,
1: Let me get her number.
0: If I had a phone number, I would give it to you.
1: Okay.
0: She did it. Ooh. I definitely got this other. He, you know, Jeffrey, he always had damned up.
1: And now, is this your man?
0: Uh-huh.
1: You better take my number down if you need something on the side.
0: You know what? I used to do that. Ain't like I don't do it, but...
1: I hear you, but listen to this right here.
0: That's all I say. Somebody on my other line. Let me call... You call me back whenever you get finished.
1: All right, crazy lady. Go ahead and answer that. I'm gonna call you back, all right?
0: Uh-huh.
1: All right, then. You take it easy. Keep smoking that okay?
0: Okay.
2: Let's go.
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4: Now seems as good a time as any to remind you don't always have to take healthy habits to the extreme. Not only are you unlikely to stick with something that's difficult, even if you can keep it up, it's probably going to be to the detriment of something else. And chances are that something else is more important. So if you're on a quest to improve your health, I promise the basics are going to take you much further. I'm talking about diet, try and be as plant-based as possible, exercise, meaning multiple rounds of cardio and strength training, and sleep. For most people, 7 to 9 hours a night. I'd like to think of these things as sort of a three-legged stool, right? If you're not doing any one of them, it's really hard to keep balanced with the others. The key here is you don't have to strive for perfection. Doing anything is going to be better than nothing. I'm Dr. Sanjay Gupta, helping you live a better life.
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18: Chilling with my man Big Boy, like you should be doing.
19: Big Boy's Neighborhood. DJ Quest is up in here. DJ Quest, biggest song of the week. I know who we got.
20: Do you?
19: Everybody.
21: Drake.
19: Yes. Yeah. Oh, you wanted to count down?
20: Nah, man.
19: Yeah, man.
20: This is Drake. My favorite song out of all the projects right here.
19: Really, though.
20: Janice, shut the F up.
19: Damn, man.
20: I've had this
19: I think a lot of people got a lot of...
20: Yeah.
19: People got favorites.
20: Yeah.
19: People do have
20: and
19: favorites.
20: And this is the one that went number one to break Michael Jackson's Billboard 100 record.
21: Crazy.
19: I hate that.
20: Yeah, so you know what this reminds me of? This reminds me of Bam Adebayo breaking Kobe's 81.
19: Oh, yeah. Like, how do you do that?
20: Where it's like, it's cool, but, you know.
19: No, it's not cool.
20: Like, you know, yeah.
19: Michael, Michael. We needed one more from you. I think this Michael movie going to push it over. But Drake got so many more.
20: He does.
19: You know what I'm saying? Like, he got so many more, but let's go into it. Your biggest song of the week right here, Big Boy's Neighborhood.

0: song of the week quest once again, my brethren?
1: That was Drake, Janis, Shut the F Up.
0: And you say that's the one that pushed Michael Jackson out the way, huh?
1: Damn. And I think he's taking up the whole top 10.
2: Jeez.
0: Oh, yeah. Right. Yeah, hey, man, I saw something where it was like a top 20, and I think he had like 17 spots on there.
1: Yeah, I think he also broke the record for most hits simultaneously on the Hot 100.
0: He's like,
3: Yeah. And he dropped all the music videos.
2: So many music videos.
0: He was like, they not like me. But thank you guys for hanging out with us in the neighborhood. Enjoy the rest of your last weekend of May. Thank you for spending your time with us. We're going to go ahead and get on out of here. Biggest to our friends at Real 103.9. Got to say what's up to my man Chris Pickett out there and everyone in Las Vegas. Thank you for always rocking with the neighborhood. 98.7 KMLK in El Dorado. Thank you for rocking with us. And Real 92.3 in Los Angeles. And once again, thank you to our good friend Ice Cube for being in the neighborhood, and Mike Epps. Definitely want to thank you guys for hanging out with us. Enjoy the rest of your weekend. We are Big Boys Neighborhood, and we are gone.
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8: Back in 2019, I made a documentary for HBO called One Nation Under Stress. And what was true then is still true now. Money and financial problems are consistently ranked as the number one cause of stress in the United States. And a brand new study out of the Mayo Clinic found that worrying about money may age the heart even faster than traditional risk factors. Unlike an acute stressor, such as a short-term work deadline or a brief illness, financial strain is often chronic and ongoing. And because money affects so many aspects of daily life, financial stress can be difficult to escape. Even so, financial stress does not mean you're doomed. It just means you need to double down on the things you know are good for heart health: diet, exercise, sleep, and of course, not smoking. I'm Dr. Sanjay Gupta, helping you live a better life.
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1: Dougie, you told me he been on some positive, yeah, yeah. Lately, I just want to show up and body some, yeah, yeah. 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I've been moving too fast. Hard times don't last. 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
3: Back in 2019, I made a documentary for HBO called One Nation Under Stress. And what was true then is still true now. Money and financial problems are consistently ranked as the number one cause of stress in the United States. And a brand new study out of the Mayo Clinic found that worrying about money may age the heart even faster than traditional risk factors. Unlike an acute stressor, such as a short-term work deadline or a brief illness, financial strain is often chronic and ongoing. And because money affects so many aspects of daily life, financial stress can be difficult to escape. Even so, financial stress does not mean you're doomed. Just means you need to double down on the things you know are good for heart health: diet, exercise, sleep, and of course, not smoking. I'm Dr. Sanjay Gupta, helping you live a better life.
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0: 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Rolling with Big Ant in the afternoon. And

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9: We've all been there, in a boring meeting, a long lecture, struggling to stay awake. No matter how hard you try, you nod off, and that is never a good look. Aside from the obvious, making sure you're getting enough sleep, there are a couple quick pick-me-ups that experts recommend before you take your seat. If you have time, you might try to squeeze in a quick nap, just a couple minutes even. That can increase your alertness. Or try to pop outside for a quick walk, get your blood and your hormones pumping, splash some cold water on your face, or grab a cup of coffee, obviously. If you're not a caffeine drinker, even just taking small sips of water throughout your meeting could be enough to keep you awake. Of course, you could also make a point to engage in the meeting. You're not likely to fall asleep while you're actually talking. I'm Dr. Sanjay Gupta, helping you live a better life.
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1: I heard what you said through the grapevine. Funny thing about your problems, they ain't mine. Staying up through the late night. 20 seconds to game time. Getting religious with it. How I'm crossing these state lines. Working hard through the late night.

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4: A Better Life with Dr. Sanjay Gupta.
15: I read this interesting story the other day, which was written by a colleague of mine, about why so-called, quote, admin nights are the new book club for busy adults. Now, I learned this is a term coined by journalist Chris Collin, who wrote about this life hack in the Wall Street Journal. An admin night is when people come together for a night, a fun night, while holding one another accountable to an assignment. The ones usually considered back burner tasks, the ones that you've been putting off. The person you choose to do an admin night with matters a lot, because that's your accountability partner. That's what one person told us. People love the social aspect because it can bring these boring tasks to light, make them feel more fun, and where you go matters as well. You need to have enough space and hopefully not too many distractions. And again, don't forget to leave some time for fun. I'm Dr. Sanjay Gupta, helping you live a better life.
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2: 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We gonna get you right. We've got all your favorites playing right here. 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Why? Because of you. Thanks. 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Hey, what's happening, everybody? It's Big Ant from 997KMJJ. Sweet deals take me back in the day. Back with food stamps, 25 got you 50. 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
4: Across the country right now, at this very moment, there are probably arguments taking place about who's doing more of the housework, the homework, the shuttling of kids from this activity to that. It's true. By and large, women do more of this than men. But doesn't have to be that way. And if you and your spouse can level that playing field, it's going to make both of you and your kids happier. Psychologist Yelena Kecmanovich says this might be how you get there. As hard as it might be at first, try to think of your partner like a teammate, not an adversary. Learn how to do some of the chores your partner does to get a better understanding of how much effort something takes. And finally, take the time to acknowledge what the other person is doing, and every now and then, even express your appreciation. That'll go a long way. I'm Dr. Sanjay Gupta, helping you live a better life.
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now. 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
1: 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Because of you. Thanks. It's 997 KMJJ. Hey, what's going on, man? 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
9: 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I'm Dr. Sanjay Gupta, helping you live a better life.
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6: 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Why? Because of you. Thanks. It's 997 KMJJ. Hey, what's happening, everybody? It's Big Ant from 997 KMJJ. 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
14: A better life with Dr. Sanjay Gupta. 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An admin night is when people come together for a night, a fun night, while holding one another accountable to an assignment. The ones usually considered back burner tasks, the ones that you've been putting off. The person you choose to do an admin night with matters a lot because that's your accountability partner. That's what one person told us. 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And again, don't forget to leave some time for fun. I'm Dr. Sanjay Gupta, helping you live a better life.
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12: Back in 2019, I made a documentary for HBO called One Nation Under Stress. And what was true then is still true now. Money and financial problems are consistently ranked as the number one cause of stress in the United States. And a brand new study out of the Mayo Clinic found that worrying about money may age the heart even faster than traditional risk factors. Unlike an acute stressor, such as a short-term work deadline or a brief illness, financial strain is often chronic and ongoing. And because money affects so many aspects of daily life, financial stress can be difficult to escape. Even so, financial stress does not mean you're doomed, just means you need to double down on the things you know are good for heart health: diet, exercise, sleep, and of course, not smoking. I'm Dr. Sanjay Gupta, helping you live a better life.
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0: You never know who's going to be in Big Boy's neighborhood. 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
1: Yeah. 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
10: A better life with Dr. Sanjay Gupta.
11: If you're looking to get stronger, you don't necessarily need a bunch of heavy weights to do that, at least not to start. Body weight workouts, when you do them the right way, can be really effective. Strength and conditioning specialist Dana Santis told us, with body weight training, you create progressive overload by changing joint angles, adding instability, or choosing more challenging variations of the same exercise. Two other factors driving progressive overload are time under tension and muscular fatigue. That means the amount of time your muscles are engaged during a movement, the slower the movement, the harder it will be until you reach the point where you can't do another rep with good form. 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Also, remember this. Pay attention to your breath. So important. Breathe out when you exert force. I'm Dr. Sanjay Gupta, helping you live a better life.
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15: I heard what you said through the grapevine. Funny thing about your problems, they ain't mine. Staying up through the late night. 20 seconds to game time. Getting religious with it. How I'm crossing these state lines. Working hard through the late nights. 20

said through the grapevine. Funny thing about your problems, they ain't mine. Staying up through the late night. 20 seconds to game time. Getting religious with it. High crossing these state lines. Work on

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0: 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Hey, Yaki Joe, go DJ Static Shock. 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

0: Saturday Night Street Versus. We'll be getting into the night, man. We got a lot. Got a couple different parties to go to. We got some early kickbacks. And then, of course, no one taking the party at Gigi's. Straight up, at Gigi's Entertainment Center. Let's do it, baby. Let's run a vibe up. Joseph, Big Station. Oh, yeah, yeah.
1: Grammy-winning R&B superstar Kehlani is taking over the country on the Kehlani World Tour, and we're giving you the ultimate VIP experience. 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Prizes provided by...
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3: 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We've got all your favorites playing right here. 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Trust me. 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